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1: Hello, I'm Eleanor Quirk. The key candidates in the Farrah by-election have cast their votes in one of the most crucial political contests in decades. Pre-voting polling putting One Nation and the independent candidate neck and neck to win the seat. One Nation's Pauline Hanson says her party will protect the local interests.
2: We don't look after these areas, we're going to lose the farming sector, and we're also losing youth from these areas that are moving to the cities. They realise now we're the only party that's prepared to fight for them on these issues.
1: Authorities are bracing for a wave of new arrivals from Syrian refugee camps after 13 people successfully returned to Australia using their own travel arrangements. Around 20 Australians remain in northern Syria, with many expected to follow in the footsteps of the ISIS brides, the government continuing to deny claims they've received government support. The US military says it's disabled two Iranian oil tankers as Donald Trump warns of further strikes if Tehran rejects his latest peace deal. The tankers were reportedly fired upon while attempting to breach an American blockade in the Strait of Hormuz. Secretary of State Marco Rubio says Iran's retaliatory move won't be tolerated.
3: We've seen the reporting overnight that Iran has established or trying to establish some agency that's going to control traffic in the Straits. That would be very problematic. That would actually be unacceptable.
1: And Australia's workplace safety watchdogs keeping a close eye on the country's biggest reality show amid accusations producers deliberately cast vulnerable people to boost ratings. TV juggernaut Married at First Sight facing mounting scrutiny after Safe Work New South Wales confirmed it is monitoring psychosocial concerns over the show.
4: 10 Tony Awards, over 70 hits, one massive return. Moulin Rouge the Musical, back in Sydney March 2027. 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
1: Parramatta's celebrating a win over the Cowboys on enemy turf. It was skipper Mitch Moses who got the job done in Golden Point before an additional penalty. The score 33-30 at the siren. Eels coach Jason Ryles says their hard work paid off.
5: Relief and pride. Just at how hard they fought and how we never gave up. And we've been trying to do that the last couple of weeks.
1: In last night's other clash, the Roosters made it 6 wins in a row, defeating the Titans 28-12. And you're up to date on the latest from the newsroom.
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7: 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It is going to whiz by. 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I've had a sneaky peek at the music ahead, and as expected and requested by me, it's all pretty good. 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

0: Oh, good song. Richard here on Smooth. More Music Saturday happening right now. And this time tomorrow morning, the Mother's Day Classic will be on. 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
8: 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Some of the cheapest were found this morning across Sydney, 164.7 at Temco Greenacre, and you'll pay 166.9 at Metro Milperra West. Some of the cheapest diesel, 209.9 at Metro South Burstville, and you'll pay 219.7 at Medco Carlingford. 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Mostly sunny with light winds today, 22 degrees in both our city and the west, currently 21 degrees. 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

0: Oh, yes, please. That is what Smooth is all about. I hope that did the trick. I love that. Richard here on Smooth. We've got an hour more together before I hand you over to David Campbell, and it's all happening this afternoon. We are continuing the feel-good music after the news on Smooth, so stay with us.
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15: 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At Pyrmont, we've got a two-car crash. Fig Street, eastbound at Harris Street. Moore Park, a broken-down car. Anzac Parade, just past Dacey Avenue, blocking a northbound lane. Roselle, a car and motorcycle have come together. Victoria Road at Gordon Street, blocking two northbound lanes. And at Peakhurst, still got that burst water main. Henry Lawson Drive, it's near Forest Road, affecting traffic in all directions. 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Mostly sunny this afternoon, light winds and 22 degrees in both the city and our west. Currently 21. 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
16: Hello, I'm Eleanor Quirk. The Deputy Prime Minister's denying claims the government's assisting the ISIS brides after their return to Australia. Three of the women who returned from a Syrian refugee camp have since been charged with crimes against humanity and terrorism. But claims have now emerged another returned woman who was not arrested may be eligible for government financial assistance. Richard Marles denying the women are being helped.
17: I mean, you're speculating about it. I'm making it really clear that they've not received any taxpayers' support.
16: Will they,
17: they've not been repatriated. Well, they've not received any assistance from the government in terms of being repatriated back to Australia.
16: Voters in the seat left vacant by former Liberal leader Susan Lee are heading to the polls today. The Farah by-election tipped to be the first major test for One Nation. Today marks 20 years since the rescue of Brant Webb and Todd Russell from the Beaconsfield mine disaster. The pair made global headlines after they were trapped almost a K below the ground for 2 weeks when the gold mine collapsed. Bill Shorten was National Secretary of the Australian Workers' Union at the time and a key figure during the rescue.
18: I got to see families who never gave up, their fellow workmates who never gave up, and of course Todd and Brant who never gave up and never have.
16: The Pentagon's released the first batch of previously secret files documenting reports of UFOs. Among the releases, a 1969 debrief of Buzz Aldrin stating he saw a sizeable object close to the lunar surface, and a human bone found in an archaeological dig near Nancy Guthrie's home has been ruled out of the investigation into her disappearance.
19: 10 Tony Awards, over 70 hits, one massive return. Moulin Rouge the Musical, back in Sydney, March 2027. MoulinRougeMusical.com.au.
16: The Dragons and Knights first up in the NRL this afternoon. Then it's the Rabbitohs taking on the Sharks, and Manly will be hoping to continue their winning turnaround when they face the Broncos. Sea Eagles caretaker coach Kieran Foran tipped to be offered the permanent role.
20: I stepped into it. I'm enjoying every minute of it. It's just been great getting to coach these guys and try and set up the week the best way that we possibly can to give them every chance of going out and performing to the standard in which they know they can perform.
16: and you're up to date on the latest from the newsroom.
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9: 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Welcome to your Saturday afternoon on Smooth. If you've just started work, we're going to speed up the shift with all the best songs. It is Feel Good all the way, starting with this right now on Smooth.

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1: Hugh Jackman, The Sheep Detectives. 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

0: Oh, that is a great song. Richard Wilkins here on Smooth. Now, you know, in my line of work, I get to go see movies before they come out, obviously, and before I know anything about them, I had to go and see The Sheep Detectives. I thought, oh, no, what's this about? It is really great. It is the most beautiful family film. Hugh Jackman starring as a shepherd who reads his flock these murder mystery stories, and when Huey's character passes away, spoiler alert, the sheep have to figure out who done it. It's a fabulous film. Take my word for it. Take the family. Emma Thompson, Nicholas Braun, who was Cousin Greg in Succession, Molly Gordon from The Bear, Brett Goldstein from Ted Lasso. It's a great cast, voice cast as well. Fantastic. The Sheep Detectives. I loved it. So will you. We are going to keep up the vibe with a song that always brings a smile. Thank you for listening to Smooth.
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0: Oh, I love the fact I got to play that before I signed off. Richard Wilkins heading out of here. Thank you for your company today. David is in next. He is rearing to go with more favourites. And a big shout out to Billy Joel. I know that he often listens when he can. He is celebrating a birthday today. Happy birthday, Bill. You have a great afternoon. I'll be back for Mother's Day here on Smooth from 10 a.m. Till then, be good, be kind, and be careful. This is Smooth.
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21: 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Macquarie Park, the M2 motorway, the off-ramp to Talavera Road, we have a three-car crash. Both of the left lanes are closed for the westbound run. At Peakhurst, we have a burst water main on Henry Lawson Drive near Forest Road. Traffic slow there in both directions right now, and reports of a collision for Henry Lawson Drive as well, further west around East Hills. Holroyd, the M4 motorway, just past the Woodville Road on-ramp, we have a broken down truck. It's in the breakdown lane, but take care in the westbound lanes. At Barara and the M1 Pacific Motorway, approaching the Windy Banks interchange, a broken down bus. Both of the left lanes closed for the northbound run. Traffic is slow. 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Sunshine this afternoon, top of 22 degrees, dropping to 12 overnight. A partly cloudy Sunday at a top of 23 on the way, right now 21 degrees. It's nesting season at Freedom. 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That's up to 50% off, ends Monday, only at Freedom. That's the latest traffic on Smooth 95.3.
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23: On a day like today, I just want to hear your favourite song. You know what I mean? And I've got you. I've got them all lined up. We're going to start with this one.

0: Absolute belter for a Saturday afternoon. Just for you, it's David Campbell here on Smooth. Thanks so much for being here. One more day to go, then it's Mother's Day. Are the kids excited? Have they done the little projects? They haven't spoilt it yet, you know? Have they spoilt this present? There was a year there when my kids were like, we got you something really special. I'm like, brilliant. That ruined that surprise. But anyway, you can help Mum out. You can give one more surprise and you can still enter messages for Mum. It's still open thanks to Target. You can win $5,000 cash. Chuck it towards a vacay for Mum. She'd love it. All right, just go to the Smooth Player or smooth.com.au today. Entries are going to close tomorrow at midnight. So it's just going to go straight through Mother's Day. Target has the gifts that Mum will love this Mother's Day. You got Mother's Day right on Target. And you know what never disappoints your Mum? The music that's coming up next on Smooth.
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0: I'm adding that to the cart and I'm taking it straight to the checkout. I love it. It's David Campbell here on Smooth. And if you listen to us on the Smooth Player, g'day. And if you are doing one of my favourite things to do, and that is sitting at the Life Blood Centre, maybe doing some plasma or donating some blood right now, chill out, relax, have a juice box afterwards, we salute you. Also free crisps. I'm totally into that when I'm there. All right, enjoy your cookies and I'll be right back with some more of your favourite songs next on Smooth.
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16: 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At Reesby, the M5 motorway approaching the River Road, we have a multi-vehicle crash. The right lane closed for the eastbound run, very heavy traffic in the area. At Kingsford, a car and motorcycle have come together. On Rainbow Street, near Willis Lane, Rainbow Street is now closed for the run both ways and traffic heavy there as well. At Holroyd on the M4 motorway, just past the Woodville Road on-ramp, a broken down truck. In the breakdown lane, but Take Care West, westbound. A breakdown is cleared at St Clair on the M4 for the westbound run, with all lanes reopened through there. 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Weather sunshine this afternoon, top of 22 degrees, dropping to 12 overnight. A partly cloudy Sunday and a top of 23 on the way there, right now 21 degrees. 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That's the latest traffic on Smooth 95.3.
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0: It's a Saturday afternoon here on Smooth. Hope you're having a great one on there. Alrighty, let's crack on with the music.

0: What a great one there. It is David Campbell here on Smooth. And did you watch the Met Gala this week? Did you judge the Met Gala like we all judge every year? Who is your favourite? Who did you love? Now, Sabrina Carpenter, I thought was great with her dress made out of film of the movie, the 1960s movie Sabrina in black and white. I love Madonna in the hat. I loved Beyonce. I actually really liked Bad Bunny too. I like the old man outfit. So shout out to the boys and Coleman Domingo, who once again just wins every carpet for me. You know, if you came a little bit mid and you didn't try, I'm judging you. Save it for the Oscars if you've got something nice. The Met Gala is out there, but we'll see you next year. Anyway, I'll see you in a few minutes for some of your favourite songs coming up next after this.
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0: thank you. Need more of that? Absolutely. Retweet. It is David Campbell here. No one retweets anymore on Smooth. It's funny how that one sentence really dated me. Anyway, it is that time of year. I've had lots of friends at work doing the old honey and lemon trick because we're all feeling a bit croaky. In fact, I had to double down on some stuff this week as well. It's like, oh, am I getting something? Am I not getting something? Am I cold? Is that a chill? But yet then I feel fine. So look, we're all going to make ourselves feel better. The great thing for your soul is great music. And I got more coming up here on Smooth.
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5: 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At Greystones, the M4 motorway just past Everlong Road, we have a multi-vehicle crash. It's been moved to the breakdown lane, but take care in the eastbound lanes. Traffic is slow. Milsons Point on the Sydney Harbour Bridge, a broken down bus now gone. All lanes reopened southbound, but traffic remains slow there for now. Thornley, a broken down car on Pillar Hills Road, just past Duffy Avenue, affecting the northbound run. A better run now on the M5. At Reevesby, approaching the River Road, a multi-vehicle crash now clear for the eastbound run, and a breakdown also gone from the M5 westbound around Cashula. At Kingsford, a car and motorcycle crash also cleared with Rainbow Street, now reopening both ways after earlier closure. 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A partly cloudy Sunday and a top of 23 on the way there, right now 21 degrees. 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That's the latest traffic on Smooth 95.3.
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0: Oh, the shops are busy this Mother's Day Eve. Yeah, that's right. I see you buying lastminute.com. I see you out there shopping. Flowers and chocolates, they're flying off the shelves. And to the fabulous mums listening across Sydney right now, we love you. 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

0: if you are out there stretching after a nice run, that's a perfect song for you. It's David Campbell here because the Mother's Day Classic is on tomorrow and the Smooth Angels are going to be there to make you feel so much better after your run. Now, don't forget, you can do it whatever way you want. You can walk if you want. And also, if it's your first time running, I've got friends of mine doing the, you know, couch to 5K, just take your breaks. Have a walk. As long as it's an active walk and you're not just stopping, that's how you become a better runner. That's what I was told by Sylvia Jeffries. All right, I'll be back with more of your running favourites right after this.
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0: didn't like what I did there. It's David Campbell here on Smooth. Guess what? I can see him here. He's looking at me right now. Byron Webb is right over there. He's going to keep things tickety-boo here on Smooth. So enjoy the rest of your day, and I will see you for Mother's Day. If you haven't bought anything yet, now's the time to run to the shops. Until then, love you. Bye.
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15: 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That's 1800 022 222. At Beecroft, a car and motorcycle have come together on Pennant Hills Road and the M2 motorway. The right lane closed southbound and the right lane also closed for the northbound run. Traffic is busy in the area, but a breakdown now cleared for Pennant Hills Road at Thornleigh for the northbound run. Sydney Olympic Park, plenty of sport happening today. AFL at the showground from around 4 o'clock. A Super Netball game at Ken Rosewood Arena. That's from around 5 o'clock. An NRL at Stadium Australia from 5:30. Expect very busy traffic in the area. At Greystones, the M4 motorway, a crash now clear eastbound just past Amberlong Road. When you internet with Superloop, everything's fast. Even their ads, like this one, all done. Now that's Superloop fast. Refresh your internet with Superloop. Weather dropping to 12 degrees overnight before a partly cloudy Sunday and a top of 23 on the way. Right now it's 22 degrees. 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That's the latest traffic on Smooth 95.3.
16: Well, big thank you to DC. It's Byron Webb in now, jumping in to join you for the rest of the afternoon. And we are definitely going to make it sound great and smooth. So many good songs to play. Let's get underway again now. More music and let's talk with Go West Way. Smooth.

0: love that. NXS at Smooth FM as we soak in that grand feeling of the weekend together. So good. And I hope you're well for it too, with Byron with you this afternoon. 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And if you do, you go in the running to win $5,000 on Monday soon. That'll be nice. Being Mum's Day tomorrow, though, I've got a song to play about a mama named Mia. Arguably the most famous song from ABBA, on the way at Smooth.
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0: I like that. And I like this too. Knee deep in yet another weekend at Smooth FM. So good with Byron Webb here playing you more music. And let's talk. If you're out and about, maybe heading home from kids' weekend sports somewhere. I know we had dancing wrap up a little earlier this afternoon. If it's your turn now, you're on the roads, we'll check in on that for you and then back into it with another great hour of songs for you, Smooth.
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13: Sydney's traffic on Smooth 95.3.
14: There are major southbound access changes to Sydney Harbour Bridge from Warringa Freeway. Choose your lane at West Street for either the bridge or the tunnel. Plan ahead at Live Traffic. At Zetland, we have a multi-vehicle crash on Southern Cross Drive at Link Road. The right lane closed for the northbound run. Heavy traffic behind it and traffic slowing southbound there as well. At Yagoona, a three-car crash on the Hume Highway just past Colchin Street with the left lane closed westbound and very slow traffic there as well. At Seven Hills, a truck and car have come together on Wall Park Avenue approaching the Prospect Highway and Seven Hills Road South with a left lane lane closed for the eastbound run. At Menai, the lights are flashing amber, quarter of Old Illawarra Road at Alfords Point Road, affecting the run in all directions. 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Weather dropping to 12 degrees overnight before a partly cloudy Sunday and a top of 23 on the way. Right now it's 19 degrees. 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That's the latest traffic on Smooth 95.3.
0: You know, the good thing about this Sport of the Weekend is that there's still so much more to go. And tomorrow morning, Mel Doyle back in starting your Sunday with the Weekend Breakfast Show. Meanwhile, Byron with you this afternoon and back to more music and less up for you now at Smooth with the Backstreet Boys. Smooth.

0: I don't care. Justin Bieber and Ed Sheeran together for you at Smooth FM with more music and less talk right across our weekend at Smooth. Thank you so much for joining us. Hope you're well with Byron Wood here. And a little more disdain on the way, just the right amount of attitude with that great Tina Turner sound and some Prince in a moment too for you at Smooth.
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0: Great song to make this late part of our afternoon sound and feel good at Smooth FM. Mind you, I don't think there's any point of the weekend doesn't sound and feel good. So that brilliant sound of Prince a few songs back on Cream for you too. And I mention that because next I have another Prince song to play. Although this Prince song is not sung by Prince. I'll play it for you after we check it on that weekend traffic now at Smooth.
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14: 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At Sydney Olympic Park, plenty of sport happening this evening. AFL at the showground now underway. A Super Netball game also underway at Ken Rosal Arena. And an NRL match at Stadium Australia has joined that list as well. Expect busy traffic in the area. At Menai, the lights are flashing amber, corner Old Illawarra Road at Alfords Point Road, affecting the run always. More park, A-League finals this evening at the Sydney Football Stadium. Expect extra traffic there as well. At Brookvale, NRL at Brookvale Oval from around 7:30 tonight with extra traffic on the likes of Pittwater Road and Old Pittwater Road. It's nesting season at Freedom. 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Ends Monday only at Freedom. Weather dropping to 12 degrees overnight. A partly cloudy Sunday and a top of 23 on the way. Right now, 17 degrees. 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That's the latest traffic on Smooth 95.3.
0: Thank you so much for making your weekend a part of our weekend, Smooth FM. Hope you're well with Byron with here and into another great run of songs. And can I just mention how clever Prince was? I mean, he wrote Sinead O'Connor's Nothing Compares to You, but not only that, he wrote this next one too.

0: 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Love song. It's Smooth FM, Sarah Bareilles. So we fill another weekend with more music and less talk. Special weekend too, especially tomorrow. If your name's Mum, hopefully you get lots of spoiling for Mum's Day. Byron, we're here to keep you company, and we'll get back into it with Billy Ocean and a brilliant Deborah Harry song, I Want That Man, on the way in a moment here at Smooth.
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16: George loved reading mystery stories to his flock.
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0: Well, you're definitely in the right place for more music and less talk all weekend at Smooth FM. Oh, and some pretty good company tomorrow too. Yeah, Mel Doyle back with our weekend breakfast show, 6 till 10. We'll have Richard Wilkins in after that too. So whatever you've got plans, good company tomorrow too at Smooth.
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0: Isn't the feeling of a weekend so good? I mean, you've put the week behind you and you've just got 2 days of weekend to think about. Just love it. Thanks for joining Sue with Byron with you here and back to doing the thing we like doing most. More music and less help for you now. Great hour of songs.

0: Now that is definitely a song to help make the weekend sound and feel good at Smooth FM. Love it. Elton John and Dua Lipa, Cold Hard Feet. And Michael Jackson before it. Now, have you seen the Michael Jackson movie yet? It's funny, you know, the critics are panning it, but everyone I know that's seen it absolutely loves it. So I dare say if you are an MJ fan, I think you might enjoy it too. You make up your own mind. Anyway, thank you so much for joining us. Byron with you here a little deeper into Saturday night. Now it's Smooth. It sounded great next too with Cyndi Lauper for you on the way.
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0: That's all sounding good as we soak in the weekend, playing you more music and less talk at Smooth FM. Thanks for joining us. Hope you're well at nearly 8 p.m. already. And I dare say if you've liked what you've heard so far, you're going to love next hour too. Back to it next here at Smooth. When you care about
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0: Yeah, hi, this is Byron with you here tonight at Smooth FM. Are you ready for Mum's Day tomorrow? We're going to have a great day on Smooth with all your messages for your mum playing out all day. Great songs meanwhile with ABBA in a moment and this one from Dan Hartman now at Smooth.

0: have, though, lined up next, one of the most incredible duets ever. I think you'll like it. On the way, it's smooth.
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great song from Roxette, adding well to the whole weekend feeling at Smooth FM, and a lady who I'm sure is pretty busy planning her wedding, which is, was it, under 50 days away now. July 3rd, Taylor Swift before that for you getting married in New York. Byron with you on the way to Saturday night. We'll have Cameron Daddo in from 9 for you. I

0: Doesn't that add well to the whole feeling of our weekend at Smooth FM? So good. And Byron with you here, nearly 9 p.m. now, and that point of our Saturday night, where I leave you in the company of Cameron Daddo. He's going to take you right through to midnight tonight, playing more music and less talk into it. I know you will.
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15: 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Cam Daddo easing the pace now with Ed Sheeran.

0: More music, less talk. You're on Smooth with Faith Hill and This Kiss. Cam Daddo here with you. Last minute prep before Mother's Day tomorrow. I'm very happy to say my kids have it all sorted for Ali tomorrow. I think she's going to be very happy. And thank you to the good folks at AusPost for getting my package to my mum on time. Maybe you need a little nudge and reminder as well. That's what I got earlier today. I got a beautiful duet to do that job on the way from Kenny Rogers and Sheena Easton. Next on Smooth.
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0: Hi there, Cameron Datto with you, top of the hour, and lots of love to everyone who took part in our Messages for Mum this year. Told us about the inspirational women who deserve to be celebrated. Indeed, you'll hear some of your words and messages on Smooth across the day tomorrow. And Ty Frost, just after 9 a.m. on Monday, will be calling One Mum Back. And they will be surprised with $5,000. All thanks to Target. Target has the gifts that Mum will love this Mother's Day. You got Mother's Day right on Target. As we continue the night together with a little crush from Jennifer Page. Enjoy.

0: On your feel-good music station, Smooth, Kim Carnes, Betty Davis Eyes. Got a lovely message from Susanna on the Smooth socials. She's a nurse, listens every night at work, except for when she saw The Sheep Detectives. Stars Hugh Jackman. She saw that on Thursday night, said it was the surprise movie of the year for her. Cute, heartwarming, charming. And she did need some tissues as well. Thank you, Susanna. Might be an easy suggestion for Mother's Day tomorrow. Movie date night. Excellent. With Savage Garden and Mariah Carey, both on Smooth after this.
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0: Ooh, I bet that one had you tapping along. This is Smooth Cam Daddo, back in a moment with a couple of songs for the lovers, those in wedding planning mode as well. I've got a few first dance song suggestions from Sade, Christina Perry and Richard Marks on the way for you as we get into 11 here on Smooth.
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0: Cameron Daddo with you, and there is a lot going on for Saturday night, and the fact that you're sharing it with me on Smooth, I really appreciate it, and we get to enjoy all the songs together. It's just perfect. Starting back with Foreigners, I Want to Know What Love Is.

0: So good. Sam Brown, Stop. More music, less talk. This is Smooth. Big shout out to all the parents getting L-plate practices in with their kids over the weekend. I remember only too well getting our kids' hours up. Certainly some jangling nerves when we were heading down narrow roads, you know. I don't know how we didn't lose a side mirror. And thankfully, the three of them are often going quite well in their driving stakes. Smooth in the car always helps the calm with George Michael's Father Figure Before Midnight, only here on Smooth.
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0: There's so many feel-good songs in there as we wrap up our Saturday night together. Thank you so much, Cam Daddo, leaving with some beautiful tunes leading into Mel Doyle back from 6 a.m. She'll be sharing Mother's Day morning with you and lots of your messages for Mum as well. Can't wait for that. Enjoy. I'll be back with you again tomorrow night from 9, only here on Smooth. And these words for you. Don't wait. The time will never be just right. Dream big. Bye for now.
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16: 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In Ride, multi-vehicle crash affecting traffic in all directions on Epping Road at Delhi Road. In the CBD, various roads closed around the Domain for a fun run this morning, including Art Gallery Road, Mrs. Macquarie's Road and part of Prince Albert Road. In Mascot, roads approaching the airport are clear, including Southern Cross Drive. Travel time from the CBD currently 10 minutes. No hassles north to the Central Coast on the M1. Looks like a clear run south out of the city on the Prince's Highway. 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
17: Sunday morning and it's Mother's Day. Lots of love from all of us here at Smooth, especially if you are missing someone special today. So let's share the morning together with Diana King.

0: Great soundtrack this morning with a big shout out to all the partners who are helping the kids make breakfast in bed for mum. Crusty, slightly burnt toast, isn't that always the best? Although, hopefully, if there's some partners helping out, it'll be better. But what a lovely way to start the day. Happy Mother's Day. My kids are growing up now, so I usually wake them up, but that's okay. I hope you're having a good day, whatever you're doing. You're with Melissa Doyle on Smooth FM. I've got the music sorted. Of course, that was Eric Carmen earlier, Hungry Eyes. I've got Izzy Kay coming up. I love this one, Somewhere Over the Rainbow. It's very sweet, and it's only on Smooth, and it's next.
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0: 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Mel Doyle with you. And if you're on the early shift, we will take a look at the roads after this and then share more of your messages for Mum. And after that, we'll get back into the music with Breathe from Faith Hill. 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
19: 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In Ryan, we've got a crash closing one eastbound lane on Victoria Road between Church and Little Church Streets. The pedestrian traffic lights are also out of order there. In Narellan, one eastbound lane closed for roadworks on the Northern Road, Narellan Road at Camden Valley Way. No dramas for the M5 from Preston's to the main tunnel entry at Kingsgrove. Travel time currently 14 minutes. 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Morning smoke, then mostly sunny, top of 23. 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
20: Good morning, I'm Eleanor Quirk. The Coalition suffered a massive blow after One Nation claimed the seat of Farah, formerly held by dumped Liberal leader Susan Lee. Pollsters had tipped the seat once a safe blue ribbon one. For the Libs would be a neck and neck race between One Nation and the independent candidate Michelle Millthorpe. Conceding defeat, Ms Millthorpe says One Nation's victory is a sign that safe seats can no longer be taken for granted for any party.
21: We are no longer satisfied with being a safe seat. It gets very little attention or funding from the government of the day. And we are more than ready than ever to register our disconnect at the ballot box.
20: Opposition leader Angus Taylor claims the Albanese government's looking for a war around the kitchen table as the Treasurer prepares to hand down his fifth budget. Jim Chalmers expected to rein in property tax breaks on Tuesday, the Coalition vowing not to support proposed changes to capital gains tax and negative gearing. Mr Taylor argues the government wants everyone to pay for its financial mismanagement.
22: I can't work out whether they're just incompetent or they're liars as well. Either way, they're starting an intergenerational war. They want a war around the kitchen table.
20: One of the most advanced warships in the world is headed for the Strait of Hormuz in a bid to secure safe passage for fuel tankers. The UK is sending HMS Dragon to the shipping channel in what it's described as prudent planning for when a durable ceasefire deal is reached. And the annual Mother's Day Classic's getting underway this morning at a number of locations across the country. Returning for its 29th year, the Fun Run calls for community action for vital breast and ovarian cancer research.
23: 10 Tony Awards, over 70 hits, one massive return. Moulin Rouge the Musical, back in Sydney, March 2027. MoulinRougeMusical.com.au.
20: Kieran Foran says last night's 32-4 point defeat of Brisbane was his best win yet as interim coach of Manly.
24: I reckon defensively, that's our best performance. I just thought we got our detail right, like on our edges defensively, but I thought it was our brutality through the middle, like we really went after them physically, and that's something we've wanted to do each and every week, but I thought we got it right tonight.
20: In other results, the Rabbitohs beat the Sharks 36-12. St George suffered a 44-10 point loss to Newcastle. And you're up to date on the latest from the newsroom.
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0: Well, the Domain is getting busy with the Mother's Day Classic. And you can catch our Smooth Angels down there. We're so happy to be supporting again this year, walking and running for breast and ovarian cancer research. But I'm going to get back into the feel-good music now. This might help the run. Baby, I love your work.

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1: Hi, it's Dawn here. I want to wish my daughter Jolene a very happy Mother's Day. Her son is little Alfie. She's such a strong and resilient mum who does the best for Alfie every single day and also helps out other mums like herself. Happy Mother's Day, Jolene, from Mum.
0: Happy Mother's Day from all of us here at Smooth. You've got Mother's Day right on target.

0: bag for you. So sending lots of love to all the mum figures today for Mother's Day. Hey, we've got plenty more of your messages for mum coming up and some gorgeous music on the way here on Smooth FM.
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18: Hi, I'm Melissa Doyle with some very special messages for Mum.
19: Hi, my name is Crystal. I want to wish my mum, Angela, a happy Mother's Day. She's amazing. She's intelligent, smart and bold, and she deserves to have a great Mother's Day for 2026. Love you, Mum.
18: Happy Mother's Day from all of us here at Smooth. You've got Mother's Day right on target.

Happy Mother's Day. You are with Melissa Doyle. I want to do a big shout out to all the mother figures in the lives of all of us, but especially our kids. I think of all the aunties and my girlfriends and the godmums, all those wonderful women that step in and step up to become mother figures, especially when we as, busy mums can't always be at everything, and you know that your girlfriends can step in and fly the flag.

0: Melissa Doyle with some very special messages for Mum.
1: Hi, my name's Louise. I want to wish my mum a happy Mother's Day. Nancy, thank you so very much for being our mum and keeping us together. We love you so very much. And I wish all the very best. And hopefully we can send you on a lovely holiday to Tassie as you wish. And we truly love you, Mum. Thank you.
0: Happy Mother's Day from all of us here at Smoove. You've got Mother's Day right on target.

0: Mel Doyle on Smooth, and just nice to have your company this morning with a big thank you and a hello if you're listening, doing all the deliveries this morning for Mother's Day. If you're running around, I'm sure you're getting lots of smiles and thanks from everyone. And I've got a few sing-alongs for you in the car with some favourite Smooth tunes after this.
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16: 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In Ryan, a crash closing two eastbound lanes on Victoria Road between Church and Little Church Streets. In Campbelltown, lights are blanked out due to a power failure on Narellum Road at the Hume. Also in Ngawi on Hannans Road at Penshurst Road. No dramas for the M2. Travel time eastbound from Winter Road to the Lane Cove Tunnel, currently 11 minutes. And looking south, the Princess Highway is moving well through Sylvania and Gynea. 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
18: Good morning, I'm Eleanor Quirk. One Nation's had a major win, claiming victory in the Farrah by-election. It marks the first time the seat vacated by former Liberal leader Susan Lee has been out of coalition hands for 77 years. One Nation's David Farley will now represent the electorate in federal parliament.
19: We want to get the cost of living down. And our first target, we're going to start there, is on this damn net zero. It's not what Australia wants.
18: Changes expected in Tuesday's federal budget are sparking fierce backlash, with investors warning money will flow offshore if changes to capital gains tax go ahead. Speculations mounting that the government's considering replacing the 50% capital gains discount with the pre-1999 indexation model across all asset classes. Deputy PM Richard Miles says Tuesday's budget will be sensible and focused on cutting red tape.
20: On looking at where we can in assisting cost of living, but also really this time having a major focus on productivity.
18: DFAT has launched an emergency effort to repatriate a group of Australians stranded aboard a cruise ship at the centre of a deadly virus outbreak. DFAT officials are on their way to Tenerife in Spain's Canary Islands ahead of the ship's arrival, which is carrying around 150 passengers and crew. Three passengers have already died of hantavirus and a number of others are infected. And Janet Jackson has made a rare public appearance at the Grammy Hall of Fame Gala, where her 1989 album Rhythm Nation's been inducted.
21: I want to thank the Grammy organization for this wonderful honor. Thank you guys so much. When you hear the music of Rhythm Nation, I hope you hear my heart's desire that we might live in a world free of fear and despair.
22: 10 Tony Awards, over 70 hits, one massive return. Moulin Rouge the Musical, back in Sydney, March 2027. MoulinRougeMusical.com.au.
18: South Sydney's continued its winning form with a 36-12 point win over Cronulla, with star fullback Latrell Mitchell out with injury. Debutant Latrell Siegwald starred, taking 5 out of his 6 conversions and a penalty for the Rabbitohs. Coach Wayne Bennett says the 25-year-old's got a bright future.
23: He knows the footy field, he knows how to play and all those things, so he's at the moment centres will suit him, and we just got to do a bit more work on him if he's going to play a halfback or 5-8.
18: Another win for Manly under interim coach Kieran Foran, defeating the Broncos 32-4, and St George remains winless, going down to Newcastle 44-10. And you're up to date on the latest from the newsroom.
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2: Oh, it's so nice sharing Mother's Day morning with you and some great music. I tell you, that Michael film is going gangbusters right now. So if you loved it, you'll love this. MJ, Remember the Time.

0: Melissa Doyle with some very special messages for Mum.
1: Hi, this is Esther. Just wishing my beautiful mum, Elizabeth, a really happy Mother's Day. Mum, thank you for sacrificing and leaving everything to emigrate us to Australia all those years ago in the 80s. Fondly remember all the cockroaches and the geckos and everything that appeared in our room at night on our first night on Australian soil. Freaked the hell out of us, but thank you. You told us that we would settle down, us girls, and meet nice Australian guys and get married and live happily ever after. And thank you, Lord, and thank you, Mum, that that happened. So happy Mother's Day. Love you heaps.
0: Happy Mother's Day from all of us here at Smooth. You've got Mother's Day right on target.

0: Jason Mraz on Smooth FM this morning. Melissa Doyle with you. Happy Mother's Day. Do be listening all day. We're playing messages for Mum. And if you entered, make sure you're listening tomorrow morning. Ty Frost from 9 o'clock will be calling someone the lucky winner with that $5,000, all thanks to Target. Target has the gifts that Mum will love this Mother's Day. You've got Mother's Day right on Target. And you've got until midnight tonight, just saying, if you haven't yet entered, so it's not over yet. But I'm getting back into the music right after this with Belinda Carlisle and Summer Rain on Smooth FM.
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10: 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Morning smoke, then mostly sunny, top of 23. 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
11: Hi, I'm Melissa Doyle with some very special messages for Mum.
12: Hi, it's Madeline. I just want to say Happy Mother's Day to my beautiful mum, Shelley. She's my ultimate mentor, always there with kind words and wise criticism most times. Happy Mother's Day.
11: Happy Mother's Day from all of us here at Smooth. You've got Mother's Day right on target.

0: Melissa Doyle with some very special messages for Mum.
1: Hi, it's Elijah. Just want to say happy Mother's Day to my mum, Simone Stevens. I hope you have the best day ever. You're one of the most supportive and loving women and humans that I know. And I know times have been tough with work and the chicken business, but you've always put on a brave face and a happy smile. And just want to let you know that we love you, all of us here in the family. And a big happy Mother's Day.
0: Happy Mother's Day from all of us here at Smooth. You've got Mother's Day right on target.

0: Good morning. I hope you love that one. If you're listening to Smooth FM this morning in your local cafe, you've taken mum to breakfast. Big brownie points there. She will love that. And good morning to everybody who's cooking and making the coffees and caring for the mums and everybody who's coming in for brekkie. So glad you've got Smooth on, because I've got Lionel Richie coming up. You're with Melissa Doyle on Smooth FM.
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13: Sydney's traffic on Smooth 95.3.
17: 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In Ryde, emergency roadworks closing one eastbound lane on Victoria Road between Church and Little Church Streets due to an earlier incident. In Campbelltown, lights are blanked out due to a power failure on the Rellam Road at the Hume. Also in Ngawi on Hannans Road at Penshurst Road. The M5 is moving well. Travel time between Kingsgrove and Preston's currently 14 minutes. And a mascot that run to the airport is looking okay in all directions. 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Morning smoke, then mostly sunny. 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
19: Good morning, I'm Eleanor Quirk. One Nation leader Pauline Hanson's warned the major political parties to watch out as she eyes off more seats. It comes after her party claimed victory in the seat of Farrer, previously a safe coalition electorate. Addressing party faithful, Senator Hanson says she can no longer be taken for granted.
20: We're coming after those other seats. Yeah. Yeah. Yeah. Yeah. Yeah. We don't need to be the forgotten people anymore. Yeah.
19: Jim Chalmers is staying tight-lipped on details as he prepares to hand down the federal budget this week. The Treasurer refusing to go into specifics but says it will be a responsible budget.
21: This is a government which always tries to ease the cost of living where we can responsibly do that, but people shouldn't expect there to be big near-term cash splashes in the budget because it's a really responsible budget. It's focused on resilience and reform.
19: Australian officials are on their way to the Canary Islands in Spain to repatriate five Australians who have been stranded on board a cruise ship at the centre of a deadly hantavirus outbreak. Three people have already died while a number of other passengers are infected. The ship due to dock in the Spanish port shortly. And thousands have come together across the country for the annual Mother's Day Classic. Chief Executive Zara Lawless says it raises vital funds for breast and ovarian cancer research.
22: As people that are coming out, making their Mother's Day mean more, and starting that their Mother's Day with purpose, because we know that it obviously can be a really difficult day for so many people when you think about all of those that have been impacted by breast or ovarian cancer.
1: 10 Tony Awards, over 70 hits, one massive return. 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
19: The Broncos have suffered another loss, this time to Manly, 32-4. Brisbane coach Michael Maguire conceding they were simply outplayed.
23: Yeah, it was a disappointing night for us. Yeah, obviously they set pretty good standards, the boys around how they go about it, but tonight was one of those nights where we'll have to look pretty deep at how we played and make sure we fix it.
19: The Dragons copped their ninth loss in a row, falling to the Knights 44-10, and the Rabbitohs defeated the Sharks 36-12. And you're up to date on the latest from the newsroom.

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2: 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It won't cost you anything. The Beach Boys and Kokomo.

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1: 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Thank you.
0: Happy Mother's Day from all of us here at Smooth. You've got Mother's Day right on target.

0: Coldplay on Smooth FM this morning. You're with Melissa Doyle. Happy Sunday. Happy Mother's Day. We're taking my beautiful mother-in-law out for lunch today. Looking forward to that. She's 91. Oh my God, she's going gangbusters. She's fantastic. So hope you get to spend the day with people that you love, mums or mother figures in your life. Yeah, you have a wonderful day. I've got the music sorted in the meantime. Aretha, What a Woman, Freeway of Love is coming up next on Smooth.
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7: 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Morning smoke, they're mostly sunny, top of 23. Right now it's 15. 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
8: Hi, I'm Melissa Doyle with some very special messages for Mum.
9: Hi, this is Naomi. I would like to shout out to my mum. Happy Mother's Day. My mum, Rita, you are my world, my happiness, my joy, the absolute joy of my life. You make my world and I love you so, so much from all my heart. Happy Mother's Day, Mum.
8: Happy Mother's Day from all of us here at Smooth. You've got Mother's Day right on target.

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1: Hi, I'm Donna, and this is a message to my mum, Thea. Thank you for everything you've done for me. 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You're the best mum in the whole wide world, and I couldn't ask for a better mum.
0: Happy Mother's Day from all of us here at Smooth. You've got Mother's Day right on target.

0: Melissa Doyle signing off for the morning, sending lots of love your way on Mother's Day. Richard Wilkins is continuing our feel-good music. He's got Spandau Ballet and Amy Winehouse after this, so you enjoy those with him. Have a great Sunday, whatever you're up to. I'll be back with you next weekend, bright and early from 6. Bye.
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21: 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Look out for change traffic conditions. Southbound on the M7 between Eastern Creek and Preston's. A third southbound lane has been opened. Follow signs. In the CBD, various roads are closed for a fun run, including sections of Macquarie and College Streets. The M5 is on time through the Mia Moorbank and North Perra. The Mascot, roads approaching the airport are clear, including Southern Cross Drive. Travel time from the CBD, currently 10 minutes. And the M4 is moving well through Parramatta. 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